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3: It's hot and steamy out there this afternoon. We should stay mainly dry as higher pressure is coming in. But we're going to get hotter the next few days. So mid-90s today, but upper 90s and possibly hitting 100 degrees Monday, Tuesday, and Wednesday of this coming week. I'm meteorologist Matt Standridge.

you're having a great weekend. It's Adam and Allison. We're back on Monday when you wake up. And at 7:20, we'll be trying another wacky food combination for Mash It Up Monday. And then you got a chance at winning $200 on Cash in a Flash at 7:40 on Y101.

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She'll be all right. No riding shining on at night. She will save herself this time. And in fact, tonight, she did confirm. 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
4: It's hot and steamy out there this afternoon. We should stay mainly dry as higher pressure is coming in. But we're going to get hotter the next few days. So mid-90s today, but upper 90s and possibly hitting 100 degrees Monday, Tuesday, and Wednesday of this coming week. I'm meteorologist Matt Standridge.

you're having a great weekend. It's Adam and Allison. We're back on Monday when you wake up. And at 7:20, we'll be trying another wacky food combination for Mash It Up Monday. 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
6: Jackson weather. It's hot and steamy out there this afternoon. We should stay mainly dry as higher pressure is coming in. But we're going to get hotter the next few days. So mid-90s today, but upper 90s and possibly hitting 100 degrees Monday, Tuesday, and Wednesday of this coming week. I'm meteorologist Matt Standridge.

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Hope you're having a great weekend. It's Adam and Allison. We're back on Monday when you wake up. And at 7:20, we'll be trying another wacky food combination for Mash It Up Monday. And then you got a chance at winning $200 on Cash in a Flash at 7:40 on Y101.

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She'll be all right. No riding shining on at night. She will save herself this time. And in fact, tonight, she did confirm. The cold never lasts, my darling.

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11: It's hot and steamy out there this afternoon. We should stay mainly dry as higher pressure is coming in, but we're going to get hotter the next few days. So mid-90s today, but upper 90s and possibly hitting 100 degrees Monday, Tuesday, and Wednesday of this coming week. I'm meteorologist Matt Standridge.

you're having a great weekend. It's Adam and Allison. We're back on Monday when you wake up. And at 7:20, we'll be trying another wacky food combination for Mash It Up Monday. And then you got a chance at winning $200 on Cash in a Flash at 7:40 on Y101.

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She'll be alright. No riding shining arm at night. She will save herself this time. And in fact, tonight, she did confirm. The cold never lasts, my darling.

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10: This evening, we're trying to cool off, but temperatures may not fall back to the 80s until after sunset, and then expect upper 70s later tonight. It'll be warm and humid, no wind out there. Tomorrow for your Tuesday, upper 90s again to near 100, upper 90s again on Wednesday. We'll drop back down to mid-90s by Thursday. I'm meteorologist Matt Standards.

Hope you're having a great weekend. It's Adam and Allison. We're back on Monday when you wake up. And at 7:20, we'll be trying another wacky food combination for Mash It Up Monday. And then you got a chance at winning $200 on Cash in a Flash at 7:40 on Y101. Oh.

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4: This evening, we're trying to cool off, but temperatures may not fall back to the 80s until after sunset, and then expect upper 70s later tonight. It'll be warm and humid, no wind out there. Come up for your Tuesday, upper 90s again to near 100, upper 90s again on Wednesday. We'll drop back down to mid-90s by Thursday. I'm meteorologist Matt Standards.
5: Born on this earth, one in 400.

She'll be all right. No riding shining on at night. She will save herself this time. And in fact, tonight, she did confirm. The cold never lasts, my darling.

having a great weekend. It's Adam and Allison. We're back on Monday when you wake up. And at 7:20, we'll be trying another wacky food combination for Mash It Up Monday. And then you got a chance at winning $200 on Cash in a Flash at 7:40 on Y101.

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you're having a great weekend. 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We're back on Monday when you wake up. 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
4: This evening, we're trying to cool off, but temperatures may not fall back to the 80s until after sunset, and then expect upper 70s later tonight. It'll be warm and humid, no wind out there. Tomorrow for your Tuesday, upper 90s again to near 100, upper 90s again on Wednesday. We'll drop back down to mid-90s by Thursday. I'm meteorologist Matt Stanley.

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4: This evening, we're trying to cool off, but temperatures may not fall back to the 80s until after sunset, and then expect upper 70s later tonight. It'll be warm and humid, no wind out there. Tomorrow for your Tuesday, upper 90s again to near 100, upper 90s again on Wednesday. We'll drop back down to mid-90s by Thursday. I'm meteorologist Matt Standard.

them get better. Hope you're having a great weekend. It's Adam and Allison. We're back on Monday when you wake up. And at 7:20, we'll be trying another wacky food combination for Mash It Up Monday. 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

having a great weekend. It's Adam and Allison. We're back on Monday when you wake up. And at 7:20, we'll be trying another wacky food combination for Mash It Up Monday. 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
4: This evening, we're trying to cool off, but temperatures may not fall back to the 80s until after sunset, and then expect upper 70s later tonight. It'll be warm and humid, no wind out there. Tomorrow for your Tuesday, upper 90s again to near 100, upper 90s again on Wednesday. We'll drop back down to mid-90s by Thursday. I'm meteorologist Matt Standridge.

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4: This evening, we're trying to cool off, but temperatures may not fall back to the 80s until after sunset, and then expect upper 70s later tonight. It'll be warm and humid, no wind out there. Tomorrow for your Tuesday, upper 90s again to near 100, upper 90s again on Wednesday. We'll drop back down to mid-90s by Thursday. I'm meteorologist Matt Standard.

Hope you're having a great weekend. It's Adam and Allison. We're back on Monday when you wake up. And at 7:20, we'll be trying another wacky food combination for Mash It Up Monday. 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

0: 101 talking tattoos for National Tattoo Day. And what location is the most painful spot to get a tattoo?
1: Mm-hmm.
0: Allison, tough girl over there, none of her tattoos hurt. They were all painless.
1: Well, they weren't painless. No, I would not say that.
0: Did you put like numbing cream on first?
1: No, but I mean, mine are all like pretty decent spots. I've got one on my shoulder blade, so like there's a good amount of meat there. Mm-hmm. I got one on my hip, same thing. And then my fingers, there's not a good amount of meat on those, but they're so small.
0: 601-995-1017. Somebody texted and said, I heard armpit is rough.
1: Yeah.
0: But privates and hip bone have to be on the list. So groin area, inner thigh, they're at 6 and 7 on the list. I don't know if that counts as specifically privates, per se.
1: I mean, I would say it's all of it.
0: Hip bone is not on the list, though. 601-995-1017, if you have a guess.
1: So Casey is guessing knees.
0: Uh-huh. Not knees. Knees not on the list.
1: Interesting, because she says she has one on her back, her ribs, and her arms. And the one spot she will not get is her knees because she's scared it'll hurt too much.
0: Hannah just texted and said, I heard the foot is painful. That is the second most painful spot to get a tattoo.
1: That makes sense, just because you've got nerves on the top of your foot and then there's not a lot of meat. It's just directly on a bone.
0: And Matthew got it right. He said ribs is the most painful spot. According to this story, yes, it is the ribs, then the sternum, then the foot, sternum, elbows, head, inner thigh, groin area, ankles, butt cheeks. I wouldn't think your butt cheeks would be painful to get a tattoo on.
1: Yeah, this is really interesting because I watched the show Ink Master,
0: yeah.
1: And part of the challenges every single season is they want to give some crazy spots like back of the knee,
0: uh-huh.
1: Armpit, skull, ribs, all of that stuff. But, I mean, they say ribs is tricky just because people are breathing, and yeah. So it's hard to be steady, and it's painful. But they say other spots are more painful than the ribs.
0: 10th most painful part to get tattooed, by the way, your nips. Do you know that?
1: Ow. Who's doing that?
0: I don't know.
1: Who's done that? Why do we know?
0: 601-995-1017. Do you have a nipple tattoo? Ow. We would love to hear about it, not see it. You don't have to send it in, but do you have a nipple tattoo? Or do you know anybody who has a nipple tattoo? And was it very, very painful? 601-995-1017. I'm going to suspect that no one in the metro has nip tattoos.

0: not quite ready to get out of the car?
1: I wish that I could stay.
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1: The Poetry Society of America has revealed America's, or the top 10 most beautiful words in English.
2: Oh, how fun.
1: Eloquent. They say yeah. That's a beautiful sounding word.
2: That's a good word.
1: Love is a beautiful sounding word.
2: Is it? Or is it just because of what it means? Like, love doesn't sound that pretty. Not as pretty as eloquent.
1: Do you have a word that you just love to hear? 601-995-1017. Effervescent.
2: Oh, that one is so good.
1: Yeah, yeah.
2: Ooh, it like gives you tingles when you hear it.
1: Yep, I can almost taste the soda that I'm drinking whenever I hear the word effervescent. Epiphany.
2: That's a good one. I knew someone named Epiphany.
1: Really?
2: Yeah, I always thought that was a pretty name, just because, like, the meaning behind it, too.
1: Did they go by Epi for short?
2: No, they did not.
1: Epi! Come here. I don't know if I'm going to say this right. Lithe? L-I-T-H-E?
2: Lithe, maybe? Lithe?
1: It's gracefully flexible and agile.
2: I guess you have to pronounce it correctly to find out.
1: Here, actually, these last two on the list of most beautiful words, I don't think I'm going to be able to pronounce any of them.
2: Okay.
1: Susurrus.
2: I'm unsure.
1: And Halcyon.
2: That is the Ellie Goulding album is named Halcyon.
1: Do you know what Halcyon means?
2: I don't know what it means.
1: It's a period of happy tranquility.
2: Oh.
1: I will say, for me, the most beautiful word in the English language, I love hearing it, love saying it, love eating it. Chimichanga.

0: in the English language, though?
1: It's in my English language. I know what a chimichanga is, so it's... I love the way the word chimichanga sounds. I love the way it feels coming out of my mouth. I love the way it feels going into my mouth.
0: Ew.
1: Chimichanga is a beautiful word. Do you have a beautiful word?
0: Oh my gosh.
1: What's your most beautiful word?
0: Beautiful word.
1: Yeah.
0: You know what? I've heard someone say that if omelet didn't mean eggs, like egg dish, that they would name their kid that because
1: really?
0: It sounds so pretty. And you know what? Omelet is a pretty word.
1: You think omelet's a pretty word?
0: I do.
1: To me.
0: You don't like omelet?
1: No. No, not as much as chimichanga or effervescent.

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11: It's a warm, dry, mainly clear start out there this morning. Weather's pretty quiet. Today, it is going to be hot again. Upper 90s to near 100. Heat index values up to 110. So we have a heat advisory in place until 9 o'clock. Expect mainly clear skies throughout the day. I'm meteorologist Matt Standridge.

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One of our favorite things all week that we do is Secrets of the Sip. Mm-hmm. 601-995-1017. You got a secret? Want to get it off your chest? Tell us. We won't tell anybody it's you. We'll just tell you the secret. We'll just say you.

0: secret, but we won't say who it's coming from. Call or text 601-995-1017. Here's one. I want to be an exhibitionist.
1: Oh.
0: But I'm too shy to try.
1: Oh?
0: I don't understand that. How could you want to be an I can't even say the word.
1: Exhibitionist.
0: Yeah, that. But also be shy.
1: Well, but I wonder if it's one of those things like, you know, oxymoron. Like, you're living on the edge, but you're shy. I don't know. It makes sense.
0: Here's one that says, I once stood in my local Blockbuster and peed myself. I was 14.
1: On purpose?
0: I don't know. That is embarrassing, though.
1: This one says, I'm only nice to my dad so I can stay in the will.
0: Oh, my gosh.
1: That's juicy.
0: Here we go. My best friend of 7 years is 20 years old.
1: Ooh.
0: We're both young. She's pregnant with baby number 3 at the moment with her 3rd baby daddy. I want to be happy for her, but I just can't.
1: Oh.
0: I mean, I guess that's one, like, maybe a little tough love for the friend there? I don't know.
1: I think at this point, no tough love is going to work. This one, blowing me away, it says, I used to be in a religious cult and I miss it.
0: Really?
1: It did the thinking for me.
0: Oh my gosh. Let's do one or two more for round one here. I'm happily married and in love with my husband, but I also still love my ex-boyfriend.
1: Oh.
0: It was that hard and fast kind of love. Ooh. That isn't necessarily healthy, but you can't seem to completely let it go. What do you do if you're in that situation? Can't let go of an ex?
1: Get a therapist.
0: Therapist?
1: Get a That's therapist. The answer? Yes. My therapist would be so good for you. I'll give you her info. And finally, for the first round of Secrets of the Sip, this one crazy. It says, I'm a closeted atheist who is terrified to tell my family because I'm not sure how they'll react.
0: Wow. All right. What else do we have for Secrets of the Sip? 601-995-1017. It will feel good to get this off your chest. So call or text us.

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Oy! 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
0: Anything you want to get off your chest, call or text 601-995-1017 is our phone number. Here's a secret. It says, I'm really scared of being poor again.
1: Oh.
0: I've worked really hard to be financially stable, and it is an entirely different life. But every day I get scared that something will happen and I will be right back to where I was.
1: I kind of hate that that person's carrying that alone.
0: Well, but on the other hand, that's a good way to not be poor again, to constantly be scared about it.
1: That's true. Here's a very different kind of secret. It says, I'm a man, but I prefer wearing women's underwear.
0: Interesting.
1: I wonder what they find that's comfortable about it.
0: Yeah, just by the way they look. It looks like they would be much less comfortable than a traditional man's
1: underwear.
0: No,
1: you're not looking to make the switch. You're not looking
0: not at all,
1: Victoria's Secret and going, man, that looks so much more comfy than what I got.
0: Definitely not.
1: Okay.
0: Here's one that says, I'm jealous of people who had supportive parents.
1: Oh.
0: Well, I know I should be happy for them. Some part of me feels cheated out of life, out of the life I could have had if it hadn't been for my mistakes. Jealous of people with good parents. Another one that might benefit from your therapist.
1: I got her number. Just let me know. This one says, I bought a $40 shampoo and replaced it with a $2 shampoo. It looks and smells the same and then returned the original bottle.
0: That's stealing. That is awful.
1: That is stealing.
0: I thought maybe that one was meaning that they just displayed the cheap shampoo like they wanted to show it off for guests, like it was expensive. No, they stole.
1: They did.
0: Here's somebody who says, I can relate to only being nice to dad to stay in the will. My biological dad didn't raise me. I reached out to him as an adult, and he only has me and my brother, so although we have a relationship, I'll never lose the resentment I have for him. But he's got a waterfront house and a hunting camp we are set to inherit, so I deal with him.
1: Ooh, I wonder if that person also relates to the person who feels some sort of way about people with supportive parents.
0: Yeah, I wonder.
2: Back to school.
0: Hey, it's Adam and Allison, and back to school season is here, and we want to show Central Mississippi teachers some love.
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2: Tomorrow, some of us will wake up and it will be our last day on this earth. It will be unexpected and without warning. 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

0: locked in on Monday morning, July 20th, 2026, 601-995-1017. Text, call, be a part of the show. We appreciate that, Allison. How was your weekend?
1: My weekend was really good. It was great being out at the back-to-school drive.
0: Yes, it was.
1: With the Salvation Army. It was so great meeting people and just seeing the generosity. There were so many people who, you know, didn't have time to shop for supplies, so they just gave us cash, which is just as good.
0: Yep.
1: And so that was a great time. And then I literally got out of the bed to make breakfast yesterday, and that's it. That's the only time I went right back to bed. My dog, Sealy, was looking at me like, what's wrong with you? Why are we not getting out of bed? I'm bored.
0: Yeah.
1: Can we go to the living room and play? And I was like, nah. Nope. I worked yesterday.
0: Well, good. I'm glad you had a nice, relaxing weekend.
1: Thank you. I have a question for you.
0: Shoot.
1: Do you feel lighter?
0: Do I feel lighter?
1: Do you feel happier?
0: Well, those are two very different things.
1: Okay, but do you feel lighter and do you
0: like
1: feel
0: happier?
1: Like
0: emotionally lighter or physically lighter? Because physically, no. I ate an entire frozen pizza yesterday. Emotionally, maybe a little bit lighter. Why?
1: Because the World Cup is now officially over.
0: Oh!
1: I thought about that first thing this morning. I was like, Adam's going to be so happy because he's been such a hater about the World Cup. So, like, it's over. You could stop being a hater.
0: Well, honestly, I was scrolling through my Facebook feed as I was, like, waking up this morning, and I saw somebody had posted the rules for overtime in the finals of the World Cup, and it irritated me all over again because whenever I saw, like, if, and I don't know, I know, I think Spain won yesterday, like, 1-0 or something, but I guess it was tied, and I think they had to go into extra time.
1: Yeah.
0: Plus the stoppage time, which is something stupid and but the rules for overtime, if it's tied at the end of 90 some odd minutes, nobody knows, they just do 2 45-minute halves all over again. It's like they play a whole new game, and it's not sudden death or anything like that. They play 2 45-minute halves plus stoppage time all over again. It's like, if that's actually the rule, that is so dumb. Well, that is so dumb.
1: Well, but you need to stop being a hater. It's over now. You don't need to get riled up because of a Facebook post. Yeah. Like, you're not involved. Just relax.
0: Yeah, all right. Well, now I'm relaxed. I got that little bit off my chest. And everything like this. I did find this audio this morning. Speaking of World Cup.
2: Americans did not care about the World Cup until 2026.

0: not true. Every 4 years, Americans pretend to care about
1: soccer. Well, it seems like it's ramped up over the last few years, but this year was definitely the most that people have cared about it.
2: I've never seen you watch soccer in my life.
0: Where were you back in 2022? I don't know. I had a big problem with that lady. Anyway, we're going to officially start the show right now. The Why Not song of the day. We do it weekday mornings to officially kick off the Adam and Allison show. And today, you know whose birthday it is?
1: No.
0: Carlos Santana. So we're doing Matchbox 20.

0: in the metro. Back to school is just about here, and several teachers are getting $250 to clear their list for the brand new school year. It's Y101. We are Adam and Allison.
1: We want you to nominate these teachers on our website. 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
0: Yeah.
1: And not only will there be teachers who get the $250 in classroom cash, but the winning teacher is also going to get a little spa day from Patina Hair Studio and Head Spa.
0: It's all powered by Environment Masters. 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Let me let you know what to celebrate today. Every day is a holiday. Doesn't matter what it is. And it does feel good to celebrate something. It is National Get Out of the Doghouse Day.
1: Okay.
0: Allison, if you had a partner in the doghouse, how would you want him to get out of it? Would he have to, like, say all the right things? Would he have to buy you something? Would he have to do something for you?
1: I think bribery would be a great way for me personally. Okay. I would say my favorite Starbucks order would be a really good place to start. And then, like, a good meal, like, takeaway, just surprise me with it. But you gotta show you know my order. Those are important things. I think that would get you. Food always gets you out of the doghouse, right?
0: It's National Lollipop Day today.
1: Oh.
0: Do you remember all the different businesses that you would, like, go to with your parents where you could get a free lollipop at the end? I'm thinking two specifically.
1: Yeah.
0: The grocery store.
1: Nope.
0: At the checkout line, there was always a big box of Dum-Dums at the end for the kids to take.
1: Not my grocery store. For me, it was the bank.
0: The bank is another one.
1: Yes, and then doctor's offices.
0: Oh, yeah. I can't remember if I got a lollipop after the doctor's office.
1: I do, especially if

0: had to get shots, they would always be like, because I would have full-on meltdowns if I had to get shots. It was like a pain. So they would bribe me with lollipops.
1: My doctor's office was more of a Stickers doctor office.
0: Oh, lame. Yeah. Stickers don't taste good.
1: It's National Wiffle Ball Day today.
0: What's a wiffle ball?
1: What? Shut up. No way. No way.
0: What's a wiffle ball?
1: You don't know what wiffle ball is?
0: No. Is that a sport?
1: Oh, Allison.
0: Or is it involved in a sport? Is a wiffle ball a part of a sport, or is it its own sport?
1: Wiffle ball, those little plastic, like, baseball-looking things. You got a plastic bat. You play in the backyard. It's like baseball, except it's not a real baseball. It's a wiffle ball with the holes on the side of it. So depending on how you grip the wiffle ball, you're kidding me.
0: Is this like what Little League is?
1: No, Allison. This is like backyard baseball.
0: Is this what T-ball is?
1: No, that's... No.
0: This is just for funsies.
1: You're dead serious. You have no idea. The term wiffle ball to you means nothing.
0: Mm-mm.
1: Google it.
0: You could tell me that the little ball in Harry Potter is a wiffle ball. I wouldn't know.
1: Nope. Okay, we're just moving right along. I cannot believe that. That is one of the most unbelievable things you've said to me in the 8 years that I've known you.
0: Well... I'm here to surprise.
1: It's National Fortune Cookie Day today, too.
0: I do know what those are. I've had them before.
1: Wow. That's incredible. Do you know the trick, the funny joke? At least teenagers think it's a funny joke with reading the fortune.
0: I think so. You have to include a phrase at the end.
1: Bingo. Yes. I have an audio clip I want to play for you next. It's a whole family doing that together, which, yeah.
0: Family.
1: That's what I thought. Listen to it next. Hang on.
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15: It's a warm, dry, mainly clear start out there this morning. Weather's pretty quiet. Today, it is going to be hot again. Upper 90s to near 100. Heat index values up to 110. So we have a heat advisory placed until 9 o'clock. Expect mainly clear skies throughout the day. I'm meteorologist Matt Standridge.

0: Jackson on Y101. It is both National Wiffle Ball Day today and National Fortune Cookie Day. And much like Allison not finding out what a wiffle ball was until mid-30s, I was a bit of a late bloomer on the fortune cookie trick.
1: Really?
0: Yeah, whenever you read your fortune, you're supposed to add a phrase to the end of it. What's the phrase?
1: In bed.
0: And it makes every single one funny. Like, pretty much guaranteed it will be a hilarious thing.
1: Right, because usually they're pretty vague.
0: Yes.
1: And it's something like, sunshine will brighten your day. And if you add in bed to that, that's hilarious.
0: Exactly. You're going to have a lifetime of incredible...
1: Experiences.
0: In bed. Exactly. So a family decided to try that trick out together, which does seem a little uncomfortable.
1: Yeah, that's weird. Why are kids and parents doing that together?
2: We just went to P.F. Chang's and got fortune cookies, so my mom's gonna go first.
3: Others will appreciate your good sense of humor this week in bed.
2: You will travel to many exotic places in the next few years in bed.
1: Nice.
4: Your optimism will lead you to great comfort in bed.
1: Yeah.
4: You win.
1: Get in
4: there. You get lucky tonight.
0: Yeah, it's pretty funny.
1: That's optimistic.
0: Anna just texted and said, in bed, I get a good cackle every time. Hannah said, I can't believe I didn't know this. I was like 18 whenever I found out. I feel like that's a very...
1: That is
0: like,
1: a little late to the party.
0: Exactly. Yeah. Exactly. Not as late as finding out what a wiffle ball was at 30-something.
1: Well, wiffle balls aren't as funny.
0: The term balls is literally in there. How could it be any funnier? Balls with holes in them?
1: So not in bed.
0: Balls with holes in them in bed.
1: Gross.
0: Very funny. It's Y101, Adam and Allison. And next on the show, what are some universal laws like Murphy's Law? There are other ones. I'll tell you about them next.

0: us in on Y101. I think we've all heard of Murphy's Law. Do you know what Murphy's Law is, Allison?
1: Anything that can happen will happen?
0: Kind of. Anything that can go wrong will go wrong.
1: Okay.
0: Pretty pessimistic, to be honest. But there are some other, like, universal laws that I had never really heard of.
1: Okay.
0: I don't think any of these before. Like Parkinson's Law. Work expands to fill the time available for its completion. So
1: interesting. Like if you have a long deadline, you're going to meander your way through it. It's going to end up taking that long. Whereas if you have a short deadline, somehow you're going to get it all done in that short amount of time.
0: Brett just texted us. Have y'all heard of Cole's Law? I said, no, I don't think I've ever heard of that one. He said, it's thinly sliced cabbage.
1: Oh, with a little like mayo based dressing.
0: Coleslaw.
1: And some seasoning.
0: Yeah. Brett got me on that one. I was like, oh, coleslaw. I almost Googled it. And then I was like, oh, Brett will tell me. Have you heard of the Dunning-Kruger effect?
1: No.
0: This is so great because I'm sure you've experienced it. People with limited knowledge often overestimate their ability, while experts may underestimate their ability.
1: Yes.
0: Absolutely. Hicks Law. The more choices people have, the longer it takes them to make a decision.
1: I have heard of that one. Yeah, and it's absolutely true. We're experiencing it so much because we have unlimited options these days, and I think we all have decision fatigue.
0: Here's another one. Chesterton's Fence. Have you ever heard of this?
1: Mm-mm.
0: Don't remove or change a rule, tradition, or system until you understand why it was created.
1: Okay, I guess I get that. Like, don't knock something till you try it, pretty much is what that's saying.
0: Well, no, not like you got to understand why they do it this way. It's like, I'm sure we've all been there. A new boss comes into the company and it's like, okay, well, let's not do it this way. Let's do it this way. Because whenever I worked at blah, blah, blah, it works so much better. But they don't understand the whole process of why we've gotten to this point.
1: That's fair. Okay.
0: The Peter Principle. In an organization, people tend to be promoted until they reach a position where they are no longer competent.
1: Oh.
0: You ever seen that in real life?
1: No. No, I've seen

0: people who keep getting promoted.
1: And Occam's razor. When several explanations fit the facts, the simplest one is usually the best starting point.
0: Ooh. I mean, yeah, obviously, simple is a good starting point. That makes sense. That seems logical.
1: Are there any other laws of life that you've seen to be accurate? Text us about them. Other than coleslaw, Brett. 601-995-1017.
0: I don't know what this one is called, but if you're prepared for something, it won't happen if you're not prepared for it. Like, basically, if you bring an umbrella, it's not going to rain. If you forget your umbrella, if you bring your umbrella, it's not going to rain. If you don't, it will.
1: That sounds like it's just another example of Murphy's Law. If it can't go wrong, it will go wrong.
0: Okay, maybe I'm just making things up.
1: So you know one universal law. Well, hopefully you retain some of those, because I think there's some helpful advice in there for life. Coming up next on the show, it's the Good Vibe Tribe. What are you feeling good about? Could be a highlight from your weekend. Maybe you're excited. This is the last week of summer. You're ready for the kids to go back next week. 601-995-1017. Let us know what your good vibes are and share them with the Good Vibe Tribe next.
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0: We are kicking the Monday morning commute off with everything looking good on 55, 20, and 220. Weather today, the forecast says toasty conditions.
1: Toasty? That's the most understated thing ever. It's a bit toasty out there.
0: It's not going to be good for my air conditioning. The high today, 98.

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1: I just checked, and Pearl is making its first appearance in the top five cities in the Adam and Allison Instagram page.
2: Woo-woo! What up, Pearl?
1: They're at number five right now, so if you want to get like Ridgeland back in the top five, not sure what happened to them, or if you want to extend Pearl's lead, if you live in Pearl, follow along with us on Instagram, ADAMNALLISON, or you can text Graham, GRAM, to 601-995-1017. 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What are we feeling good about? 601-995-1017.
2: Lots of good vibes at Renaissance. If you happen to go and you see the Apple store looks like it's closing, you're like, what's going on? They're just moving. They need a bigger space. We're not losing Mississippi's only Apple store. It's still going to be there. They're supposed to have their grand reopening in the bigger location on Friday. And in even better news, Renaissance is about to get a Lego store.
1: That's awesome.
2: I know so many people are going to be excited for that. You know, the kids are going to be like begging to go day one. They don't have an official date on when the grand opening is going to happen, but still, we're getting one. We're getting a Lego store.
1: Absolutely. My good vibe, you mentioned it at the start of the show, but just getting to meet all different Adam and Allison family members out at Walmart in Madison with the Salvation Army on Saturday was so cool. I'm thinking of Lillian, who was, she's got a couple of Pomeranians of her own. She wanted to talk to you about your palm, Allison.
2: Yeah, she definitely got me thinking about getting another palm because I do want another dog. She had one Pomeranian that was exactly the same age as my dog, Sealy. Yeah. And then she had one that was like one and a half. Yeah. And she was like, he's just full of energy. I was like, oh, I should get another palm. Dang it.
1: That's awesome. Now your good vibe, 601-995-1017 is our phone number. Brett texted us and said, we took my son to the aquarium for the first time, included a picture. Aw, looks like he was having a great time.
2: Oh, that's so cute. And Brett had got you on the universal laws, talking about Cole's law, which just Cole's law. Yes. So Hannah said, Brett's my good vibe. He won the whole day. Thank you, Brett.
1: Morning, Jerry. You got good vibes for us? What are they?
3: Oh, man, I threw a little party, a little get-together, a little shit.

0: Shindig Friday night.
1: Really? My invite must have gotten lost somewhere. What was the shindig for?
0: Brother, it was for nothing. I had a buddy coming into town. He moved to Tennessee, so he hasn't been here in a while. And as soon as he told me he was in town, I just started sending out invites. And I didn't think you guys would have wanted to come because it got kind of late Friday night. And I know y'all had to fill the truck with the goods for the kids.
2: We did.
1: Thank you for understanding, Jerry.
0: I didn't want to put a damper on that. But I was thinking, like, if you guys want to come, I could put you on the invite list. And if there's anybody listening that wants to come, we can get you an application, run a couple background checks.
1: Sounds good, Jerry. Text us, 601-995-1017. If you want to party with Jerry, sounds like the invite is open. And finally, Jonas has some first day of the week motivation. Have an amazing, fantastic, and awesome day. Good vibe drive. Remember, Mondays are like pancakes. Sometimes a little flat, but still packed with syrupy possibilities. Be so awesome that your coffee gets jealous.
2: Oh, wow.
1: Good vibe tribe. Thank you for that, Jonas. We've got the info you need to start your day right after Sienna Spiro on Y101. Is it a tropical storm yet, or is it still just all a sad tropical depression? I'll tell you next.

0: Someone's come to the defense of Britney Spears. I will tell you who on What Matters to the Metro. Just seconds away on Y101, we are Adam and Allison. But sometimes the news gets a little heavy, so I thought this would be real fun. As the World Cup comes to a close, everybody spent the entire month talking about how foreign people are falling in love with all things America.
1: Yeah.
0: From the food, the portion.

0: sizes. The ranch dressing.
1: Yes.
0: One food a British person was not a fan of.
1: Oh?
0: Allison, you're going to be so upset.
1: Oh?
0: Beanie weenies.
2: Just really have some nerve saying that British food is bad when this is one of their top dishes. This is something called beanie weenies.
0: I would not say that's one of our top dishes.
1: That's crazy pants.
2: Which is literally baked beans with chopped up hot dogs in. Well, and they all love it. Baked beans is a British food, but love that Americans are trying to steal our culture. Okay. You have some nerve, Americans. You're eating this? And by the way, do you know what is in hot dogs? In real hot dogs, there are crushed up eyeballs, bones, all the bad bits that no one eats of an animal crushed into one. And you're having that? You're giving it to your children?
0: So, not a fan of the beanie weenies.
1: Yeah. And what a hater. First of all, it's not one of our top dishes, like you said. Second of all, when we do our baked beans, typically they're with a barbecue. Did you try that while you were here?
0: Now what matters to the Metro, powered by McDonald's. Looking to switch up your usual drink order? Head to your local McDonald's to try one of the all-new McCafe drinks. A tropical depression is churning in the warm Gulf of Mexico waters south of the Panhandle and is expected to strengthen into a named storm. The National Hurricane Center issued a tropical storm watch yesterday for parts of the Florida Panhandle from the Ocalachne River, maybe, to the Alabama border. I can say that one. The system was centered about 155 miles south of Panama City, moving north-northwest at just 2 miles an hour with maximum sustained winds near 30 miles an hour. Forecasters say people in Alabama, Mississippi, Louisiana, and Texas should monitor the system. As of right now, the spaghetti models don't even take it close to the Jackson metro area, so good news for us, but we'll keep you posted if that changes because we all know it can.
1: Yes.
0: Locally, Jackson firefighters are investigating after a home on Hickory Drive was intentionally set on fire not once, but twice on the same weekend. First fire happened Saturday about 2 o'clock in the morning. Then firefighters were called back Sunday at about 10 o'clock in the morning after someone allegedly set the house on fire again. No injuries were reported, and investigators are now working to figure out who is responsible. And some Britney Spears news. Crazy. Her son, Jaden James Federline, pushed back on viral rumors claiming his famous mom has been cloned. He said this in a stream.
3: One video that's like has 1.2 million likes, and then the caption is like, the biggest theory ever alive. Is Britney Spears still alive? Like, bro, you could go to her page and see her right now.
0: So, Jane said conspiracy theories highlight how misinformation spreads online, noting, quote, people know how gullible people are, and they use that to their advantage. Well, welcome to the world, Jane. Like,
1: It's been like that for a minute.
0: So there's what matters to the Metro. We've got more coming up on the show. Next, you're not going to believe where a family cat was found. It had spent 4 hours in a place. Thank God it was okay.
1: Oh, good.
0: I'll tell you about this next.
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1: Everything clear on 55, 20, and 224. Our Monday morning commute forecast still says to expect toasty conditions this afternoon. When the high is 98, I'd say it's more than toasty, but okay, 76 right now.

0: text in on Y101. There's a Florida family that now has a very interesting note left on their fridge.
1: Okay.
0: And it's because of a recent incident. Apparently, their cat had gotten locked inside of the refrigerator.
1: Oh, no.
0: The dad of the family had been making himself a sandwich, so he just had the door to the fridge open.
1: Never a good plan.
0: While he was making his sandwich and everything, the cat jumped in and somehow hid in the fridge for a while.
1: Mm-hmm.
0: Door gets shut. Cat just goes to town, eats all of the family's cheese that was in the fridge. And then 4 hours later, around dinner time, they go to open the fridge and the cat jumps out. And it was okay. Happy ending.
1: Yeah.
0: I have heard a similar story, except instead of the fridge, it was the dryer with a less happy ending about the cat.
1: Yeah.
0: But I did want to ask, where is the crazy?

0: this place, you found a pet, whether it was your cat, whether it was your dog that was somewhere. Maybe your dog got into like a big food jug of some sort and it just crawled in and couldn't get out. Where'd you find your animal?
1: So we had a cat that would be in everything. Yeah. And absolutely reminds me of this cat, because as soon as you said the dryer thing, that was Eli would want to hop into the dryer as soon as you opened it because he loved all the warm clothes.
0: Yeah.
1: But you'd have to remember to check once you were done emptying the dryer to make sure he wasn't still in there. But the craziest place we would find him, if we were like looking for him, like, Eli, where are you? He would be in the linen closet, and he'd be like high up on a shelf buried in the blankets.
0: Uh-huh.
1: So it'd be kind of tough to see. You'd just see like little eyes poking out at you.
0: Now,

0: You know what
1: I'm
0: saying?
1: You wouldn't be walking all over the kitchen counter.
0: No.
1: Like it's no big deal.
0: Absolutely not. 601-995-1017. You ever find your animal in a crazy spot? Let us know the story. What happened to you? 601-995-1017.

0: Adam and Allison on Y101, a Florida family now has a note on their fridge that says, make sure the cat is not in there. Because the cat climbed in and was stuck in there for like 4 hours. So where's the most surprising place you found a pet? 601-995-1017. Natalie, that story reminded you of something. What?
1: Okay, so when she was a kitten, I had a drawer in my bathroom. Like, it was full of stuff, and you couldn't even... I was just getting my toothbrush out of it, and I didn't see her. I saw her kind of crawling around in it, but I didn't see her. I closed her in there. I didn't see her in there.
2: Oh, no.
1: She was little bitty. I didn't see her in there. And so I hear the sound.
2: Yep.
1: And I'm like, what is that? And so I open the drawer, and I still don't see her. So I shut her in there again.
2: Oh, no.
1: And I keep hearing it, and then I open it, and she just crawls out. I'm like, how did you fit in there? And I didn't see you.
0: But the cat was all right.
1: She also got stuck in the refrigerator also. But
0: did she eat all your cheese, too?
1: Well, she was bumping around in there, so I let her out.
0: But the cheddar was A-OK.
1: It's everywhere. But, yeah, that was the weirdest place so far.
0: Thank you, Natalie. Have a great day. Jerry, was it your dog you found somewhere strange?
3: Oh, no, brother. It was somebody else's cat.
0: Oh, where was it?
3: In my truck.
0: Really?
2: Ooh, was it like laying on the engine or something?
3: Oh, no. I got a bad habit of leaving my windows down because it's hotter than Satan out here.
0: So the cat crawled into your truck with the windows down.
3: Yeah.
0: You get in, and then how far did you get before you noticed there was a cat in there?
3: My house, brother.
2: Oh, so is that your cat now?
3: Yes.
0: It's one way to adopt a cat. Yeah. There you go. Jerry, thank you. Bye-bye. I get worried that I'm going to go into my car one morning and there's going to be a snake in there.
2: That has happened to a friend of mine.
0: Really?
2: Yeah, yeah. She had to call. She had to pull over and call animal control. She didn't know what to do. She was so scared.
0: Oh, man, that would be the worst. Coming up before 8 o'clock on the show this morning, Cash in a Flash, 7:40. We're also doing Mash It Up Monday at around 7:20, taking a weird food combination, putting it together and seeing if it's good or gross. But next on the show, I think my prediction is going to come true about Drake losing all his money.
2: Oh,
0: he has lost again. And I think he's going to gamble away his fortune. I'll explain in two songs. Y101, Justin Bieber's first.

0: lot of texts.
1: I've got texts.
0: From my ex.
2: Oh.
0: I'll tell you about it at 7:55. I think it's fairly innocent, but airheaded. 7:55 this morning, I'll explain on Y101. It is Adam and Allison, but first, I want to tell you more information is coming out that makes me think that Drake is going to be living under the bridge in 15 years or less. You know how I think we told you about it last week or the week before that there's like a Drake curse out there.
2: Yeah, like if he bets on something, it's going to lose.
0: Yeah, and Drake placed a $1.5 million bet on Argentina beating Spain in the World Cup final. He had already lost $1 million wager on Conor McGregor.
2: Ooh.
0: And a site named thedrakecurse.com logs all his lost bets. The rapper's wagers are jokingly referred to as the Drake curse. Of course, Spain won yesterday, 1-0. And Spain will receive the World Cup championship rings, trophy, and $51 million. But I think that Drake, somebody needs to get him to go to like Gamblers Anonymous or something.
2: Yeah, I mean, 1.5 million is a lot to lose.
0: After just losing another million on McGregor.
2: It's a lot.
0: Granted, he did win 30 million on something else like relatively recently, but who knows what else he's doing? Is he playing like online blackjack or something and losing all the money?
2: I mean, we don't know. And that 30 million will go quickly, even if he's not doing that stuff, but just continually placing $1 million bets that don't win. Like, that's a really easy way. I feel like somebody needs to put a limit on him. Like, listen, dude, I know you're rich, but like, why can't you just bet $100?
0: I remember hearing a story, this was maybe 10 years ago, that Rihanna had to hire a financial advisor, and his job was to yell at her to keep her from wasting her money. Like, he was screaming at her, like, Rihanna, you can't be doing this.
2: Yeah.
0: I think Drake needs that guy.
2: I might need that guy too.
0: Really?
2: Yeah.
0: What are you gambling on, Allison?
2: I'm not gambling on anything, but like I could just see like somebody being like, seeing my credit card statement, calling me immediately and being like, really? Another pair of Betsy Johnson shoes? Really?
0: Really?
2: Do you really need that? Don't you have like 10 pairs of those already?
0: Just saying, don't be surprised. Whenever there's a documentary about Drake and what happened to his fortune, you can think, I remember Adam and Allison were warning about this back in 2026.
2: And 50 Cent will be the producer on that.
0: Oh, guaranteed.
2: 100%.
0: Yeah. Because 50 Cent has his own financial problems.
2: Yeah. He's got to get his check.
0: Be an expert witness in how this happened. Coming up next on the show, Mash It Up Monday, we take a weird food combination, try it out so you don't have to. What are we mashing up today?
2: We are taking Lily's suggestion of hot white rice with cold ketchup.
0: Okay. Okay. Sounds interesting. We're going to try it out next.
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2: Everything's still clear around the metro for this Monday morning commute. My favorite part about today's forecast isn't the high temp of 98, because that stinks, but the fact that it says we're going to have toasty conditions today. 76 right now.
0: Hannah texted us and said, shout out to all the guys having to work in this quote-unquote toasty weather all day. My boyfriend Charlie Brown is one of them. I don't know how they do it.
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0: mornings around 7:20, we do Mash It Up Monday. That's where we take your suggestions for a food combination that you love, that everybody else thinks is nutty. 601-995-1017 is our phone number. Like, we got this text from Victoria yesterday evening. She says, I've been an absolute fan of your radio station since listening since about 2020.
1: Aww.
0: Her request was a weird food combination, egg sandwich with peanut butter, the crunchy kind, and salsa. Which we have done egg salsa and peanut butter before.
1: We have, but we didn't do crunchy peanut butter.
0: And it wasn't a sandwich, so maybe we'll table this for a few months down the road, get a little further away from the last time we did peanut butter and eggs. But today, who did our suggestion come from?
1: It came from Lily. She had texted in. At first, she just said white rice and ketchup. Ew. And then she was like, wait, no. It's got to be hot white rice, freshly done, and the ketchup has to be cold, fresh out of the fridge.
0: All right, we'll take your predictions now. Is this going to be good or gross? How are Allison and I going to like this weird food combination for Mash It Up Monday? 601-995-1017 is our phone number. And right after Ella Langley, we're going to try it out. Do you need to, like, heat up the rice or something?
1: I got to go.
0: Well, you got 3.5 minutes to heat up the rice, and we're going to try it out. Mash It Up Monday after Choosing Texas on Y101.

0: on. Just got this text from James. It says, we saw y'all at Walmart this weekend. We got the kids out, the stroller out, the baby bag out, and wanted to come see y'all, but both agreed that we will be there with you in spirit. It was too hot to be social.
1: It was. It was.
0: Well, thank you, James. Appreciate it. I did notice a couple people driving by our tents at the Walmart in Madison, like, looking.
1: Yeah.
0: And it almost looked like they were thinking about getting out to say something to us. And it's like, too hot. We're
1: way
0: doing
1: too hot.
0: Mash It Up Monday on Y101 right now, our Monday tradition. Got a suggestion for cold ketchup and hot white rice.
1: Yes.
0: So how should we do this? I'm thinking if it's supposed to be cold ketchup specifically, we probably shouldn't mix it up. You know what I'm saying?
1: Oh, I figured we would. Okay, so do you want me to
0: put
1: a little rice in this cup for you?
0: Yeah, that would be awesome.
1: And then you can squirt some ketchup on it. Now, I leave it to me. I'm always going to mess up something on a Mash It Up Monday, so I forgot to bring any kind of utensils for us.
0: We don't have any in the kitchen?
1: We have a knife.
0: Oh, perfect.
1: So I'm going to eat it with a knife. I found a fork for you.
0: Oh, well, thank you.
1: Welcome.
0: Appreciate it. All right, we got white rice. We're mixing it with ketchup. Jennifer says, I think you'll like it.
1: It's hot.
0: Kind of like spaghetti sauce. All right, I could kind of see that being similar to spaghetti sauce. That's not very much rice. Look at how much rice she gave me. Why don't you just pour it out of the bag?
1: The bag is hot. You pour it.
0: Oh, gosh. I've got tough hands.
1: Man hands.
0: This is, the planning on this Mash It Up Monday.
1: So good.
0: Ow! Ow, it's burning my hands.
1: I told
0: Jesus,
1: you.
0: Jesus, why didn't you?
1: I told you.
0: God, that was so hot on my hands.
1: You. I told you.
0: Why didn't you heat this rice up like 20 minutes ago?
1: Well, then it would be cold.
0: It's like nuclear rice.
1: It had to be hot rice.
0: Ow.
1: Cold ketchup, so it's definitely hot rice. Well, wait, you haven't put any ketchup on there.
0: I know, but I don't want to blow the ketchup all over the place while I'm trying to cool down my rice. Oh, gosh. What a disaster. How am I even going to do this? All right. I got the ketchup open. I've got rice on my fork. I'm squirting some ketchup on there. I've got a nice amount of ketchup on the rice.
1: You do. Oh, this is going to be a hot bite. You might want to just nibble on that.
0: No, I'm going in.
1: You're going to burn your mouth.
0: 3, 2.
1: Hot?
0: Mm-mm.
1: No?
0: It's not good.
1: I'm just going to put the ketchup in this bag of rice.
0: The rice is very chewy.
1: Well, it is microwave rice, so, you know.
0: Yeah. I mean, it's not like the grossest thing that I've ever eaten in my life.
1: But it's not how you want your rice from now on.
0: No, I would much prefer, like, I don't know, like some salt or soy sauce or something. Allison's attempting to eat this extremely hot rice.
1: Yeah.
0: With a plastic butter knife with the ketchup on it. Allison's taking a bite. And, she's making a face like she really hates it.
1: Yeah, that's weird.
0: The ketchup is way too forward.
1: There's too much.
0: I could almost see if, like, you maybe did a squirt of the ketchup while you were cooking the rice. Like, not minute rice or microwavable rice, but, like put it in the water and kind of mix it up to flavor the water with other seasonings. I can see it being okay.
1: Yeah, because like Spanish rice is good and that has a tomato base, but it's not super tomato forward.
0: Yeah. So what do you give it out of 10?
1: 2.
0: I'll go 4. Oof. I'll go 4.
1: That's unsettling.
0: Yeah. That was sorry, Lily. we don't like your snack combination.
1: No, but more rice and ketchup for you.
0: Absolutely. We've got your chance at $200 next on the show. We'll play

0: Josh in a flash in just a few minutes. Hang on.
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4: Everything is still clear around the metro for this Monday morning commute. Going to be a hot day. Might see a thunderstorm this afternoon, but that doesn't change the fact that the high is going to be 98. Right now it's 77.
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2: Oh, my God.
3: Welcome to the show, Ashley. We're going to play for money in just a second. But was there anything this weekend that, like, stood out as a highlight?
2: Not this weekend.
3: All right. Just a low-key weekend. Didn't do much. Are you looking forward to anything this week?
2: Not this week. Next week, the kids go back to school, so...
3: That was going to be my next question.
2: Yeah.
3: If you were looking forward to them going back to school, or you're a little sad that summer's almost over?
2: It's a little bittersweet. I feel like they make summer shorter every year, so, but... It'll be nice to get back into a routine.
3: Yeah, absolutely. It'll be nice for us, too, because there are points in the summertime where it's like, hello? Is anybody out there?
2: Yes.
3: Well, glad you're hanging with us, Ashley. If you don't know an answer to one of these questions, just say pass, all right?
2: Okay, sounds good.
3: In 3, 2, 1. According to a study, do you retain more information when you type notes or write them out by hand?
2: Write them.
3: True or false, it's impossible to fold a sheet of paper more than 7 times.
2: False.
3: What candy-coated chocolate treat will bring back their pumpkin pie flavor?
2: Pass.
3: Today is the anniversary of the announcement Ashley Madison got hacked. What year did it happen in?
2: Oh, pass.
3: Which U.S. president was the first to be born in a hospital?
2: Pass.
3: Which metal is magnetic, iron or copper?
2: Iron.
3: The Rio Grande is a river that separates what two countries?
2: Pass.
3: In the movie The Incredibles, what was the family's last name?
2: Incredible.
3: Which state is known as the Sunflower State?
2: Pass.
3: If you flip 3 coins, what is the probability they all land on heads?
2: Pass.
3: What candy-coated chocolate treat will bring back their pumpkin pie flavor?
2: Reese's.
3: Time.
4: Oh, Ashley, we started out so strong, and then, you know, it's a Monday, so it's hard to think this early on a Monday, but we got this. It is writing them by hand that helps you retain the information better than typing notes. We got this as well. It's false that it's impossible to fold a sheet of paper more than 7 times. The record was 12 for a very long sheet of paper. It's actually M&M's that is going to bring back their pumpkin pie flavor. But good guess with Reese's. It was 2015, the year that Ashley Madison got hacked. It was Jimmy Carter, the first U.S. president to be born in a hospital. We got this, though. It's iron, not copper that is magnetic. It's the U.S. and Mexico that the Rio Grande separates.
2: Oh, my goodness.
4: Good guess with Incredible. That's what I would have thought. But the last name of that family is Parr.
3: I didn't know that, but I thought it was kind of ironic and funny. Because Parr is like average.
4: Right.
3: The opposite of Incredible. Right. Yeah.
4: It is Kansas that's known as the Sunflower State. I didn't know that. And it is 1 out of 8 chances that if you flip a coin 3 times, that the probability that it would land heads up on all of them. So we're still walking away with $30.
2: I'll take it.
4: Yeah.
3: There you go. More than you started with. That's good news.
2: That's
3: What are you going to use the money for?
2: My husband's birthday is coming up, so maybe I'll take him to lunch or something.
3: Aww. That sounds good. What birthday is it?
2: 38.
3: All right. Almost to a very big one.
2: That's right.
3: Thanks for playing. We're going to play again tomorrow morning at 7:40. That'll be your next shot at $200. But Allison, off the air, I've told you a little bit more about this text that I got from an ex of a long time ago, out of the blue, texted me yesterday evening.
4: Oh, boy.
3: And I thought it was relatively innocent yet airheaded. And I'll explain what I mean by that. You think there's more going on?
4: Women are never that innocent.
3: All right. I'll tell you about this text I got yesterday next.
0: Adam and Allison in the morning on Y101.
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15: Traffic all clear around the metro for our Monday morning commute. There's some good vibes. Weather going to be an absolute scorcher. We'll see a thunderstorm roll through this afternoon, but the high still 98 today, right now 77.

0: Allison on Y101. Is there a deeper meaning to this text I got from an ex yesterday?
1: Yes.
0: 601-995-1017. Just a little bit of backstory. This is not a recent ex whatsoever. In fact, I think we're coming up on maybe the 12 or 13 year anniversary of us no longer being together. Mm-hmm. So it's been a long time. I have not talked to this person since I announced that I was leaving my job in Ohio and she texted me to find out where I was going because I couldn't say yet.
1: And that was what, like 8 years ago, nine years ago?
0: Yeah, it was the end of 2017 that I did that. So it has been a while.
1: Long time. Almost a decade of not speaking to this person.
0: And, you know, at this point, like, no bad blood or anything. Right. I mean, it was kind of ugly at the time, but that's so long ago. Like, who cares?
1: But also, like, you're not trying to stay in touch.
0: No. There's no reason to. Like, I live far away. No plans on moving home anytime soon. It's not like I'm going to meet up with this person whenever I do go home. Matter of fact, she just, like, hard launched a new relationship. God bless. Happy for her. Yeah. Like, I want nothing bad for her. Anyway, I

0: Either I have a unread text as I'm doing show prep and getting the show ready for today, yesterday evening. And so I open up my messages and I see that it's her that texted me. And I just see text that says, "So sorry. I know you loved Holly," which I have a couple Hollies in my life. Dog Holly, who died a couple, I think 2 years ago, almost to the day. So I'm like, wow, she just found out about Holly.
1: Very late.
0: Then I opened up the text, and no, it was not about my dog, Holly. It was about my coworker, Holly.
1: Okay.
0: Who I do still love. I talked to her a few months ago. And so she sends this screenshot that a Facebook friend, a mutual Facebook friend of ours, did as like a tribute to somebody who had passed away,
1: mm-hmm.
0: with the obituary linked into the post. The person who died was not named Holly whatsoever.
1: Okay.
0: So, and the post was from 3 years ago.
1: Oh, so Holly alive and well.
0: Yes, I talked to her recently.
1: This is an old Facebook post.
0: Yes.
1: That who knows how she stumbled across it, but
0: from
1: she did.
0: Over 3 years ago. And it's not like it was 3 years to the day that this has been posted. You know how sometimes Facebook will show you memories or something.
1: Right.
0: It wasn't that at all.
1: So it's like she was digging for something, found this, screenshotted it, and was like, I'll reconnect with Adam.
0: But I don't know how, because I wasn't tagged in the Facebook post. It's not like if she was doing a search for me, this would have popped up or anything. I said, thank you, but that was a post about so-and-so passing away back in 2023. I believe Holly is still doing great.
1: No.
0: I talked to her a few months back.
1: Oh my gosh, that's crazy to say back to her.
0: What should I have said back?
1: I don't know.
0: Like, I did. I mean,
1: new number who it is. That's what I did with my ex whenever he reached out after years.
0: So honestly, I truly believe that this is just a

0: like, you don't know how thirsty all my exes are for me. You're lucky to have me, whatever. And so now she's trying to start conversations with all her exes so then she could show them on her phone, like, see?
1: You think she's just using me?
0: I absolutely think she's using you.
2: 601-995-1017. What do you think? Was this totally innocent, not looking for anything whatsoever, or is there a deeper meaning? 601-995-1017 is our phone number. Call us. I do want to hear about your situation, because you've been in a similar situation, right?
0: When my ex texted me after years of not speaking.
2: Yes, yes. Okay. So what did you do? We'll hear about that in a second. And if you could just let me know, was this girl, like, fishing for something, or was it totally innocent? 601-995-1017.

0: Allison on Y101. If you're just getting in your car, welcome to the show. I'm Adam. That's Allison over there. And I just shared a story about getting a weird text from an ex. This is a long time ex. Like haven't talked to her in years, ex. And out of the blue, she texts me, "So sorry for your loss. I know you loved Holly." Included a screenshot of a tribute post from over 3 years ago.
1: Yeah.
0: About somebody who I knew, but it was not my friend Holly who had passed away. Holly was just kind of in the group of the woman who did pass away. And so I responded, thanks, but that's a post from 3 years ago about somebody else totally who passed away. I talked to Holly a couple months ago. She's doing great.
1: Right.
0: It was just very weird. And Allison, as soon as I told you about it, you were like, she wanted to see if she still has a shot with you. Or maybe show her new man that she could get anybody
1: right.
0: She wanted.
1: There is something going on. She feels like you're still on the back burner somehow. That's my thought, at least, just because there's no reason. There's so much work that went into this. So she had to dig to find the post. Why? Why is she digging on this woman's Facebook page to find a post that's going to be relevant for you? And then she didn't even fact check enough. So it's like, clearly there was some desperation to be like, I've got to reconnect with Adam for some reason.
0: So I wonder if she just deleted my text thread because she was hoping that I would be like, oh, how are you? What's new? What's going
1: on?
0: Blah, blah, blah, blah, blah. And then whenever I was just like, oh, that's somebody else totally.
1: She's
0: 3 years ago.
1: You are not helping me prove to my new man that I'm wanted.
0: But Ashley says 100% trying to get something out of you.
1: Yes.
0: I'm not sure what she thinks. She could get out of me.
1: Attention, at the minimum.
0: MJ said, was it a phishing text? Possibly her phone was hacked. And then sent an article about how this is a scam that's been going around about people sending a link to an obituary for a mutual friend. And then it redirects you to a different site.
1: That is scary.
0: It is scary, but there was no link. It was just a screenshot of a Facebook post.
1: So I don't think anything's happened with
0: well,
1: that.
0: I hope not.
1: Yeah, I hope not either, because I don't think you can get anything from just a picture. I think it has to be a link that you click on. And again, this was a real post.
0: Yeah.
1: This was a real obituary from 3 years ago that she had to scroll back and find. This is a human doing this work. This is not AI. AI's not scrolling back 3 years on Facebook.
0: Mindy's also worried that I'm getting hacked.
1: No.
0: But then whenever I told her it was just a screenshot, she was like, still sounds sus. So I don't know. But Allison, go ahead.
1: Because your ex's behavior is suspicious.
0: You think?
1: We're all flagging that this behavior is...

0: is suspicious. Yes.
1: Well, I mean, my guard was down. I guess I'll go ahead and put it up, but...
0: No, I don't think you need to put it up. I think, if anything, feel good that clearly she still wants attention from you. Like, you should feel great. That should make you feel so good.
1: So when you got your text from your ex years after you had seen him or anything...
0: Yeah, it was like 3 years after we had ever talked, and I get a text from his number out of the blue, and it was like, hey, what was our address? Because we lived together for a few months before he cheated on me and left me. Mm-hmm. And I'm like, I don't remember, but I didn't say that. I just said, who is this?
1: Perfect. Perfect. Is that what I should have done?
0: I think
1: so. Who is this? Well, next time.
0: I'll get him next time.
1: Then next time I hear from an ex. Who did? New phone. It's Y101, Adam and Allison. If you want to keep the conversation going, you can. 601-995-1017. We'll give you the info you need to start your day next.

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1: That's going to help clear all those shopping lists. 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
0: 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A tropical depression currently churning in the Gulf of Mexico, south of the Florida Panhandle. And today, at some point, it is expected to strengthen into the second named storm of the season. It's going to be called Bertha. And Big Bertha is going to be kind of just hugging the coast, it looks like, at least according to the spaghetti models now. It was centered about 155 miles south of Panama City. It's only moving at 2 miles an hour. Right now, the winds are just sustained at 30 miles an hour. Forecasters say people in Alabama, Mississippi, Louisiana, and Texas should monitor the storm. But at least according to the current forecast, it does not look like it's going to be a factor in the Jackson metro area, but we know with the tropics, you can never tell.
1: Right, yeah, you can never be too sure with those spaghetti models, but hopefully it misses everybody.
0: We will keep you posted if any of that changes. Locally, Jackson firefighters are investigating after a home on Hickory Drive was intentionally set on fire not once, but twice in the same weekend. First fire happened early Saturday, then firefighters were called back Sunday after somebody allegedly set the house on fire again. No injuries were reported, and investigators are now working to figure out who is responsible. And finally, some Britney Spears news. Crazy. Her son, of all people, is defending her. Jaden James Federline pushed back on viral rumors claiming his mom has been cloned. He said in a stream this.
2: One video that's like has 1.2 million likes, and then the caption is like, the biggest theory ever alive. Is Britney Spears still alive? Like, bro, you can go to her page and see her right now.
0: Bro, I can't believe Britney Spears' kids are like fully formed adults. That's nuts.
1: They're grown.
0: Jaden said the conspiracy theories highlight how misinformation spreads online.
1: Yeah.
0: Noting, quote, people know how gullible people are and they use that to their advantage. So, Britney Spears, according to Jaden James, her son, not a clone.
1: She's real. She is dancing with knives. That is Britney. It's not a clone.
0: Next on the show, Olivia Dean is playing. Hang on.
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1: Everything's still clear on 55, 20, and 224 this Monday morning commute weather. Expecting to see a thunderstorm roll through this afternoon, but it is going to be a hot day. The high today, 98. It's 78 right now.

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1: ADAMNALLISON, Adam, the letter N, Allison. It's Y101. Follow us and we will follow you back. And a little later today, you'll be able to see a video of us trying out cold ketchup and hot, extremely hot rice. Yep. Courtesy of Allison in the microwave.
0: Yep.
1: That'll be posted a little later this afternoon. If you follow us, we will follow you right back. Ron said, I thought Adam was actually hurt. I was hurt temporarily trying to finagle the rice out of the bag.
0: Well, me too. It was ouchy to hold the bag that had just come out of the microwave. And I was trying to get you some rice to have with the ketchup, but I couldn't. And you were like, just pour it. And I'm like, well, then you pour it. It hurts my hands.
1: Coming up after Tame Impala, I have to tell you about something that went down on the golf course. And I'm not like a manly man. I'm not a golfer. I've golfed before. And I'm pretty sure I did this on the golf course.
0: You've golfed before?
1: Yeah, a long time ago. I was like 14. Oh. It didn't go well.
0: Okay.
1: but next on the show, this guy got banned from the golf club. And he was dragged online

0: in on Y101. What are your thoughts on this? There's a guy who has been banned from a golf club because of something he did in front of the beverage cart girl named Kayla Brooke. Now, she took video of this incident, and I think I'm just going to play it for you, and then we'll discuss what goes down here after.
1: You just had to take a pee, like, right in front of me? Huh? I'm not supposed to look.
2: I turned my back.
1: So you pee in front of the car girl?
2: Of course. I will pee whatever everyone wants if I have to.
1: In front of the car girl.
2: Turned around.
1: That's crazy. You saw me too. Yeah.
0: So management got involved, disciplined the guy, said he was banned from the course forever. This is something that happens on the golf course, though. People pee in the bushes or on a tree.
1: No.
0: You're saying no, but have you ever been on a golf course before?
3: Many a time.
0: Have you?
3: Yeah, lots of times.
0: And you never saw somebody head into the bushes
3: Certainly
0: or the woods?
3: Certainly not.
0: Oh, I have.
3: Certainly not.
0: And I golfed probably whenever I was 14 or 15 years old. Not well. Still couldn't get the ball off the ground, but I was there, and I definitely peed on a tree on the course.
3: Horrible. I got beef with both of these people, actually. I got beef with the dude for peeing in public.
0: Okay.
3: Like, what are you doing? Especially on a golf course. And it's like a golf course where you can get banned. Like, that to me says, like, you probably like a member or something. You got to pay some sort of money to play. And like, what are you doing? You want to lose those privileges just because you got to pee? That's crazy.
0: Mm-hmm.
3: Second, I got beef with the cart girl because she, like, her only complaint is, oh, really? You're going to do that in front of me? Like, that's not the issue, my dear. The issue is that he's peeing on the golf course and he wasn't even really trying to hide it at all.
0: Okay, so it sounds like we almost agree. Like, I don't think that this was, it's being phrased as like this guy was sexually harassing this cart girl.

0: don't think turning your back and facing the woods or facing the bushes and going to the bathroom is harassment.
1: Well, I mean, you do need to be aware of, like, you can't just undress. You can't be in various states of undress in front of other people, especially, like, if you're a man. You don't want it to be in front of women or children. I mean, that's a really bad look.
0: I'm turning around right now. Well, you know what I have going on back there.
1: But she knew enough. Like, that is gross. He doesn't need to be handling business like that in front of her. Like, I get the people who are upset at that aspect of it, but it's not just that. He had no business dropping his pants at all on the golf course.
0: You've never been in, like, a mixed gender group of people at, like, a bonfire or something, and, you know, whenever the guys need to go to the bathroom, they just head to, they go, like, I don't know, 30 feet away, wherever the woods are, and do their business?
1: No. In fact, the only time I've had an experience like that was you and I were working in Florida, and we had a parade that we had to be a part of as part of our job, and we had to get there super, super early because our boss told us, and you're like, I gotta pee, there's no bathrooms, and you walked into a field, did your business. Like, I thought that was crazy.
0: Did you think about contacting HR and reporting me for harassment?
1: Well, no, because I didn't, you walked way into the field, like, I couldn't see you. I don't think anyone could see you. Like, at least you had the decency to be in the middle of the field somewhere. But, like, that also seemed crazy to me. Like, why not patronize one of these restaurants nearby and use their bathroom?
0: That was my issue. I had patronized a restaurant before the parade and patronized it by getting a couple beers, and I needed to put them back. 601-995-1017 is our phone number. Do you have an issue with somebody going to the bathroom outside? Again, we're not talking about exposing yourself to somebody. It does not sound like he exposed himself to anybody. It sounds like he turned his back to everybody. Nobody could see anything. It just looked like he was, you know, standing there in a golf stance, so to speak.
1: You have no respect for the golf course if you're peeing on the golf course.
0: 601-995-1017. What you think? Call or text us.
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1: Everything still looks good on 55, 20, and 220 for our final check-in of this Monday morning commute. Weather today going to be super hot. We'll see a thunderstorm roll through this afternoon. The high today, though, 98. Right now, it's 81.
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0: Peeing on the golf course, is that something that is kosher or not? Not so much. 601-995-1017. There was a golf club that has banned a guy because he did this in front of the beverage cart girl, but not like right in front of her. He turned his back. Ew. I don't think it's that big of a deal. We'll discuss that.

0: Adam and Allison on Y101, we were just telling you about a golfer who was banned because he had to go to the bathroom. Nature called. So it sounds like he like walked a little bit off the fairway or whatever, found the woods, went into the woods, and the beverage cart girl just happened to be there. And she started videotaping him and saying, "You're going to do this in front of me?" And it doesn't, I don't think that he was facing her while he was doing his business.
1: I don't think he was facing her either, but I think you're also giving him a lot of credit that I don't think he went off into the woods. I think he just turned around from her and started peeing right there. And she's like, "Why are you doing this in front of me?"
0: Always good to hear from Emily, the dog groomer. She said, "I think he shouldn't have done it at the golf course.
1: Yes.
0: At most, go in a bottle and don't let anybody notice. But I've been to plenty of bonfires where the dudes go a few feet away, pee, and nobody really cares. But I've even had to pee on the side of the interstate before, and I'm sure a lot of people saw me. I hate that he got banned." Then she goes on to say, "Those beverage girls flirt really hard to get their tips, so I can't say she probably wasn't throwing hints, and then got upset whenever he left to go pee."
1: Well, but doesn't that make it worse if she was flirting with him beforehand and then next thing you know, he's dropping his pants? Like, that's... I could see then where she's like, "Okay, sir, like, I'm flirting for tips. I'm not flirting so you can harass me and show me your junk."
0: No, but I don't think he showed her his junk. That's the thing.
1: But,
0: and apparently you don't know this. Guys don't drop their pants to pee.
1: Some of them do, from what I've heard.
0: Yeah, and then they get made fun of for it. Now that you say that, there was a couple weeks ago at the bar, me and my buddies were hanging out, and one comes back, and he's like, "I saw a dude's bare butt at the urinal." Like 60 years old.
1: Who do you think was more upset, this car girl who saw a guy peeing on the green or your buddy who saw a bare butt in the bar's bathroom?
0: I think my buddy is probably more upset. I also wish my buddy would have pulled out a video camera too, like the beverage cart girl did.
1: No, you can't do that.
0: That would have been funny.
1: No, you can't do that.
0: Oh, it's Y101, Adam and Allison, only the most intelligent conversation on the radio with our show. So glad you're here. Next, I want to tell you, do you ever crave any kind of

0: kind of food?
1: All the time.
0: What does your various cravings say about what's going on in your life?
1: Oh, no. Not good things.
0: 601-995-1017 is our phone number.

0: drop dead.
1: Adam and Allison on Y101. So apparently your various food cravings can say something about what you're feeling emotionally. So do you have different food cravings based on how you're feeling? Or maybe you haven't realized it and this is going to unlock something for
0: you. I bet it's that. Because, yeah, I mean, there's sometimes where it feels like I can't get enough sweets. Sometimes it feels like I can't get enough salty. Sometimes it's a weird craving like I want a Caesar salad.
1: Really?
0: Yeah.
1: So this is kind of weird for me because most of my cravings are all like salty snacks.
0: Okay.
1: Like I don't really crave ice cream or candy.
0: Really?
1: Or cake or anything like that. No. Ooh. It's like potato chips. If there are no chips, then pretzels. If none of those, maybe chip and dip. Or sometimes a scoop of peanut butter. That's about as sweet as my cravings get.
0: And that's still pretty salty.
1: Yeah, absolutely. So if you are craving a sweet treat like gummies, candy bars, I'm assuming.
0: Donuts.
1: Maybe donuts as well. You're probably experiencing sadness or excitement.
0: Those are polar opposite ends of the spectrum.
1: All of these are polar opposites end of this spectrum.
0: Well, this feels like one of those really generic horoscopes where it's like, yeah, even though that it applies to me, that could apply to every single other person in my life who is not the same sign as me.
1: Ethan says, about once a month I crave peaches, but not just a peach. It was about this weekend at 2 a.m. I went and bought 6 cans of peaches and ate all of them. Not a clue why, but it happens often enough for my family to be slightly concerned. It was sadness first, then extreme excitement after the third can was eaten.
0: Speaking
1: of the can, how long were you on the can after 6 cans of peaches? If you crave a salty carby snack like chips, pretzels, that indicates stress, anger, or boredom. I could see stress and anger for me. Those are probably my most two common emotions.
0: Interesting.
1: Stress and anger. If you're craving ice cream, that's also linked to sadness and loneliness.
0: That's weird.
1: And if you have to have cheese, that's related to stress and fear. But if you want chocolate, there's a good chance you either have the blues or a feeling of complete bliss. These are all polar opposite emotions.
0: Yeah, I feel like somebody just had ChatGPT write this up. Like, they were like, I want something interesting. Come on, ChatGPT. And it was like, you know, you could have the blues or you could be so excited. It could be the time of your life or the worst day ever.
1: Emily, the dog groomer, said cheesy, fried, crunchy, etc. Pretty sure that's a depression food, but it's what my body craves after a day of working my butt off and wanting a whole day worth of calories all at once. Time.
0: Been there.
1: Yeah, it's called intermittent fasting, Emily. There's nothing to feel bad about.
0: It's so healthy.
1: So yeah, maybe it's stress and fear for Emily too, because that was the cheesy snack one.
0: Could be.
1: I don't know. 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
11: It's a warm, dry, mainly clear start out there this morning. Weather's pretty quiet. Today, it is going to be hot again. Upper 90s to near 100. Heat index values up to 110. So we have a heat advisory in place until 9 o'clock. Expect mainly clear skies throughout the day. I'm meteorologist Matt Standridge.

0: baby.
1: Shout out to our latest follower on Instagram and also the last person that we followed, Candy. Candy followed along with us, A-D-A-M-N-A-L-L-I-S-O-N. If you would like to follow us right now, you could see how AI did with its matchmaking.
2: Yeah, it has an interesting way of pairing us up.
1: Yeah, and tomorrow on the show, we'll have a new DM dilemma. So if you wanted to let us know about a little bit of a situation...

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1: Yeah, giving $250 in classroom cash to the top four teachers, and the top teacher also getting a little pampering from Patina Hair Studio and Head Spa.
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Next on the show, less than 10 minutes away from this in two songs, there's a new generation who is jumping on the cut out the booze bandwagon. It's not Gen Z. Tell you next.

0: 101. So we've been hearing for, I don't know, maybe a couple years now about how Gen Z's not drinking anymore. Mm-hmm. They're getting more health conscious, and I've been pushing back on that since the first time I heard it. It's like, no, it's because weed is legal everywhere now, so they're just doing that instead. They're still getting messed up. It's just not on the boost.
1: You don't think some of it has to do with the financial elements?
0: No.
1: Okay.
0: No, I think it is how marijuana is more recreational legal. You can get it in more and more places and not break the law. But I'm not sure if this is why boomers are the new generation cutting back on drinking.
1: What?
0: Yes. So there was a survey done.
1: No.
0: And the new numbers in say that over the past 6 months, 71% of boomers have not had any booze. Not just that they're cutting back on it. They have not had any in the last 6 months.
1: That is so weird. I did not predict that at all.
0: 71%. That's the lowest percentage of energy any generation. 74% of Gen Z say they have avoided alcohol over the past 6 months, but I'm assuming that's not like that might be down from what it was before. Maybe Gen Z's coming around on the booze. Or maybe certain Gen Z's aren't 21 yet. So as they get into the 21 sphere, they start trying it out. I don't know.
1: Yeah, it could be. I did just have to look up how old boomers are to see if maybe that's what's happening. So it says they're between the ages of 62 and 80. And I am wondering if that's what's happening. If some of them are just getting to that point where they're older, they're facing some health problems. The doctor's saying to cut back on drinking. And maybe the doctor has said cut back on some other things as well. And they're like, I'll start with cutting back on the booze.
0: Yeah, we'll start with booze. You said boomers are between the ages
1: 62 and 80.
0: Okay, I see. I was wondering if

0: I was wondering if my grandfather was technically a boomer, but no, he just turned 84.
1: So, yeah, he's, what, silent generation, I think?
0: Which is ironic because the man has a lot of opinions. He's not silent about much. That's why I want to run Adam and Allison. And next on the show, have you heard of hugging syndrome before?
1: I don't want to hear about it.
0: It's
1: That's
0: a
1: crazy.
0: Real thing.

0: Adam and Allison on Y101-601-995-1017. If you would like to call or text us, we love whenever you join us. What do you think hugging syndrome is, Allison?
1: I don't know. It sounds like a real problem, though, like just people hugging left and right.
0: Yeah, you're not a fan of hugs, and it is pretty much exactly what it sounds like. As a matter of fact, the syndrome affects roughly 1 in 10,000 people worldwide.
1: Okay.
0: And there are 30,000 people in the U.S. having it. So it's not called, the technical term is not hugging syndrome. It's called Williams syndrome.
1: Okay.
0: Bell syndrome. And it means that people who have it tend to love and trust everyone that they see, not just people they meet and get to know. They see a stranger on the street and they are in love. A lot of times it leads to them running up and hugging the person because they are so just infatuated with that person.
1: I have a little bit more empathy for that because then I feel sad that that's somebody who could easily get taken advantage of.
0: Oh, sure.
1: And you don't want that. Like, I don't want that for any person, especially somebody so trusting. But I also don't want some stranger locking eyes with me as we're crossing the street and being like, ooh, I've got to hug her. Like, no, you don't. I don't know you.
0: I'm wondering if this affects more men or women.
1: Oh, that is an interesting question.
0: And I'm also wondering if you would be less opposed to it if it was a woman who saw you and just wanted to give you a hug.
1: Wouldn't love it.
0: No?
1: I would not love it. I don't know you. I don't know that, I'm not going to feel good about a strange man coming up and being like, hug me. gross. But even a strange woman, I'd be like, why
0: are you hugging me right now?
1: Yeah. I don't know you.
0: I thought it was an interesting syndrome, Williams syndrome or hugging syndrome.
1: Yeah.
0: Know anybody who has that? I'd love to hear from somebody who maybe has it. Is it a bad thing or is it kind of nice that you just feel warm and fuzzy with every single person you meet?
1: That part of it would feel good, but again, I would worry, are you too trusting?
0: Yeah. I also wonder, if I met a woman who had it, if I would be able to get past the fact that it's I don't want to say mental disorder.

0: But it's something. It's some kind of an imbalance, and that's the only reason she loves me.
1: Oh,
0: you know.
1: Oh, I was thinking you'd be worried that every guy she'd be seeing, she'd be trying to hug, and you'd be like, "Wait a minute, you're dating me? Why are you hugging all my friends?"
0: Well, that's I didn't even think of that. But that does sound like a big insecurity that I would have. Absolutely.
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14: It's a warm, dry, mainly clear start out there this morning. Weather's pretty quiet. Today, it is going to be hot again. Upper 90s to near 100. Heat index values up to 110. So we have a heat advisory in place until 9 o'clock. Expect mainly clear skies throughout the day. I'm meteorologist Matt Standridge.

0: 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It's Y101, Adam and Allison. If that person is still a teacher in the Metro, you could nominate them for Adam and Allison's best teacher in the Metro, powered by Environment Masters.
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0: Subscribe to the YouTube channel. 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
1: Oh, yeah.
0: It's Y101. Adam and Allison, two songs away from the Cash in a Flash recap.

0: to the end of another Monday morning show on Y101. We are Adam and Allison, and if you can follow us, we'll follow you back on Instagram. ADAMNALLISON. That's how you get a hold of us there. Catch up on anything you might have missed on today's show on the Adam and Allison podcast, available wherever you get podcasts. Allison, what's your plan for the rest of the day? What you doing?
1: My tummy is a rumbling.
0: Okay.
1: So I'm going to have to try to figure out. I want to try to eat healthy this week. Uh-huh. I haven't been the healthiest of eaters recently. That's okay. So I'm trying to think of somewhere where maybe I could get a salad, but I don't know if there's anywhere like that 9:50 in the morning. 10 o'clock.
0: Yeah, salads are tricky. What, like Panera?
1: Also, I literally just thought about, what about that parasite? Should I really be going out there getting salads right now? Because isn't lettuce the one thing that's like,
0: it's one of them.
1: Don't eat it.
0: Well, but then you don't have to worry about eating healthy. The parasite will eat everything that you give it, regardless of how good or bad it is.
1: Yeah,
0: for
1: but you. Then I might have to miss work some days, and I don't want to do that.
0: All right, we'll be back tomorrow unless Allison
1: Gets the parasite,
0: exactly. Nothing I eat really is in danger of giving me the parasite.
1: Yeah, no, they haven't listed beer yet.
0: Nah, they sure haven't. That's going to be a sad day whenever that happens, when there's a beer parasite. We'll be back tomorrow, 6 a.m., or whenever you wake up, whatever happens last. So we'll talk to you then. Here's Cash in a Flash and the recap for you from this morning. Johnny O is in next.
2: Adam and Allison are about to quiz you for cash.
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4: Oh, my God.
0: Welcome to the show, Ashley. We're going to play for money in just a second. But was there anything this weekend that, like, stood out as a highlight?
5: Not this weekend.
0: All right. Just a low-key weekend. Didn't do much. Are you looking forward to anything this week?
5: Not this week. Next week, the kids go back to school, so...
0: That was going to be my next question.
5: Yeah.
0: If you were looking forward to them going back to school, or you're a little sad that summer's almost over?
5: It's a little bittersweet. I feel like they make summer shorter every year, so, but... It'll be nice to get back into a routine.
0: Yes. Absolutely. It'll be nice for us, too, because there are points in the summertime where it's like, hello? Is anybody out there?
5: Yes.
0: Well, glad you're hanging with us, Ashley. If you don't know an answer to one of these questions, just say pass, all right?
5: Okay, sounds good.
0: In 3, 2, 1. According to a study, do you retain more information when you type notes or write them out by hand?
5: Write them.
0: True or false, it's impossible to fold a sheet of paper more than 7 times.
5: False.
0: What candy-coated chocolate treat will bring back their pumpkin pie flavor?
5: Pass.
0: Today is the anniversary of the announcement Ashley Madison got hacked. What year did it happen in?
5: Pass.
0: Which U.S. president was the first to be born in a hospital?
5: Pass.
0: Which metal is magnetic, iron or copper?
5: Iron.
0: The Rio Grande is a river that separates what two countries?
5: Pass.
0: In the movie The Incredibles, what was the family's last name?
5: Incredible.
0: Which state is known as the Sunflower State?
5: Pass.
0: If you flip 3 coins, what is the probability they all land on heads?
5: Pass.
0: What candy-coated chocolate treat will bring back their pumpkin pie flavor?
5: Reese's.
0: Time.
1: Oh, Ashley, we started out so strong, and then, you know, it's a Monday, so it's hard to think this early on a Monday, but we got this. It is writing them by hand that helps you retain the information better than typing notes. We got this as well. It's false that it's impossible to fold a sheet of paper more than 7 times. The record was 12 for a very long sheet of paper. It's actually M&M's that is going to bring back their pumpkin pie flavor, but good guess with Reese's. It was 2015, the year that Ashley Madison got hacked. It was Jimmy Carter, the first U.S. president to be born in a hospital. We got this, though. It's iron, not copper that is magnetic. It's the U.S. and Mexico that the Rio Grande separates.
5: Oh, my goodness.
1: Good guess with Incredible. That's what I would have thought. But the last name of that family is Paul.

0: I didn't know that, but I thought it was kind of ironic and funny. Because par is like average.
1: Right.
0: The opposite of incredible. Yeah.
1: It is Kansas, that's known as the Sunflower State. I didn't know that. And it is 1 out of 8 chances that if you flip a coin 3 times, that the probability that it would land heads up on all of them. So we're still walking away with $30.
2: I'll take it.
1: Yeah.
0: There you go. More than you started with. That's good news.
2: That's right.
0: What are you going to use the money for?
2: My husband's birthday is coming up, so maybe I'll take him to lunch or something.
0: Aww. That sounds good. What birthday is it?
2: 38.
0: All right. Almost to a very big one.
2: That's right.
0: Thanks for playing. We're going to play again tomorrow morning at 7:40. That'll be your next shot at $200.
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Happy Monday. And hard to believe back to school has started. Clinton Public Schools first back in the area. And then Jackson Public Schools on the 29th, Hines, Canton to follow. 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

0: Y101. Well, it looks like the coast is going to be getting some rain with this tropical storm that's hanging out in the Gulf. For us, it's going to be hot, and it's looking pretty dry, actually. We've got a heat advisory till 9 o'clock tonight, extreme heat indexes, so be careful if you're outside. Take breaks, drink lots of water, real temp in the upper 90s, heat indexes above 110 degrees. It's Y101.
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9: It's a warm, dry, mainly clear start out there this morning. Weather's pretty quiet. Today, it is going to be hot again. Upper 90s to near 100. Heat index values up to 110. So we have a heat advisory in place until 9 o'clock. Expect mainly clear skies throughout the day. I'm meteorologist Matt Standridge.

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Spain taking first place. What an exciting game that was. Just so exciting. 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

0: Y101. I cannot believe it's back to school already. Clinton Public Schools were first back in the metro. Jackson Public Schools, July 29th. Hines, Madison, Rankin, and Pearl Public Schools, July 30th. And Canton Public School District is back August 3rd. It seems like summer went too fast. Y101.
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6: It's a warm, dry, mainly clear start out there this morning. Weather's pretty quiet. Today, it is going to be hot again. Upper 90s to near 100. Heat index values up to 110. So we have a heat advisory in place until 9 o'clock. Expect mainly clear skies throughout the day. I'm meteorologist Matt Standers.

Y101, and there is Bertha out there in the Gulf, expected to strengthen into Tropical Storm Bertha later today. It's kind of stalled, and we're expecting some big rain and wind, of course, along the Gulf Coast. It's Y101.

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0: Y101. Thank you so much, by the way, this weekend for coming out to help stuff the bus with Salvation Army so that we could collect school supplies and get all the kids back to school. 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
10: It's a warm, dry, mainly clear start out there this morning. Weather's pretty quiet. Today, it is going to be hot again. Upper 90s to near 100. Heat index values up to 110. So we have a heat advisory in place until 9 o'clock. Expect mainly clear skies throughout the day. I'm meteorologist Matt Standridge.

One big movie at the theaters over the weekend, The Odyssey, and it ended up being Matt Damon's biggest opening movie with over $124 million. Why 101?

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Y101, Madonna, BTS, Shakira, The Muppets, and Justin Bieber, all part of the big halftime show at the World Cup finale yesterday. It was so good. 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
2: Oh, my God.
3: Welcome to the show, Ashley. We're going to play for money in just a second, but was there anything this weekend that, like, stood out as a highlight?
2: Not this weekend.
3: All right, just a low-key weekend, didn't do much. Are you looking forward to anything this week?
2: Not this week. Next week, the kids go back to school, so...
3: That was going to be my next question.
2: Yes.
3: If you were looking forward to them going back to school, or you're a little sad that summer's almost over?
2: It's a little bittersweet. I feel like they make summer shorter every year, so, but... It'll be nice to get back into a routine.
3: Yeah, absolutely. It'll be nice for us, too, because there are points in the summertime where it's like, hello, is anybody out there?
2: Yes.
3: Well, glad you're hanging with us, Ashley. If you don't know an answer to one of these questions, just say pass, all right?
2: Okay, sounds good.
3: In 3, 2, 1. According to a study, do you retain more information when you type notes or write them out by hand?
2: Write them.
3: True or false, it's impossible to fold a sheet of paper more than 7 times.
2: False.
3: What candy-coated chocolate treat will bring back their pumpkin pie flavor?
2: Pass.
3: Today is the anniversary of the announcement Ashley Madison got hacked. What year did it happen in?
2: Oh, pass.
3: Which U.S. president was the first to be born in a hospital?
2: Pass.
3: Which metal is magnetic, iron or copper?
2: Iron.
3: The Rio Grande is a river that separates what two countries?
2: Pass.
3: In the movie The Incredibles, what was the family's last name?
2: Incredible.
3: Which state is known as the Sunflower State?
2: Pass.
3: If you flip 3 coins, what is the probability they all land on heads?
2: Pass.
3: What candy-coated chocolate treat will bring back their pumpkin pie flavor?
2: Reese's.
3: Time.
4: Oh, Ashley, we started out so strong, and then, you know, it's a Monday, so it's hard to think this early on a Monday, but we got this. It is writing them by hand that helps you retain the information better than typing notes. We got this as well. It's false that it's impossible to fold a sheet of paper more than 7 times. The record was 12 for a very long sheet of paper. It's actually M&M's that is going to bring back their pumpkin pie flavor, but good guess with Reese's. It was 2015, the year that Ashley Madison got hacked. It was Jimmy Carter, the first U.S. president to be born in a hospital. We got this, though. It's iron, not copper that is magnetic. It's the U.S. and Mexico that the Rio Grande separates.
2: Oh, my goodness.
4: Good guess with Incredible. That's what I would have thought. But the last name of that family is Parr.
3: I didn't know that, but I thought it was kind of ironic and funny. Because Parr is like...

0: average.
1: Right.
0: The opposite of incredible. Yeah.
1: It is Kansas that's known as the Sunflower State. I didn't know that. And it is 1 out of 8 chances that if you flip a coin 3 times, that the probability that it would land heads up on all of them. So we're still walking away with $30.
2: I'll take it.
1: Yeah.
3: There you go. More than you started with. That's good news.
2: That's right.
3: What are you going to use the money for?
2: My husband's birthday is coming up, so maybe I'll take him to lunch or something.
3: Aww. That sounds good. What birthday is it?
2: 38.
3: All right. Almost to a very big one.
2: That's right.
3: Thanks for playing. We're going to play again tomorrow morning at 7:40. That'll be your next shot at $200.
4: Back to school.
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0: Y101 and kids going back to school. It's hard to believe, but Clinton already back today. First ones, and then Jackson Public Schools on the 29th. Hines, Madison, Rankin, and Pearl on the 30th, and Canton August 3rd. 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
11: It's a warm, dry, mainly clear start out there this morning. Weather's pretty quiet. Today, it is going to be hot again. Upper 90s to near 100. Heat index values up to 110. So we have a heat advisory in place until 9 o'clock. Expect mainly clear skies throughout the day. I'm meteorologist Matt Standridge.

Y101, Bertha out in the Gulf. Definitely keeping a close eye on that. Will be impacts along our coast for sure in Florida and Louisiana. So we're praying for everybody right along the coast. It's Y101.

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Y101. Boy, it felt like a Monday trying to get up today, and I can't even blame it on the game that he performed at yesterday for the World Cup finale, because it was early. So that's not my excuse. I don't know what it is. I'm just blaming it because it's Monday. It's Y101. Ariana Grande.

Y101. Getting ready for Lindsay Sterling this week, Brandon Amphitheater. Hopefully you won tickets over the weekend. We're doing the winning weekend. It's Y101 getting you hooked up to more of the fun all the time.

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14: It's a warm, dry, mainly clear start out there this morning. Weather's pretty quiet. Today, it is going to be hot again. Upper 90s to near 100. Heat index values up to 110. So we have a heat advisory in place until 9 o'clock. Expect mainly clear skies throughout the day. I'm meteorologist Matt Standers.

Y101, I just saw where that movie The Martian with Matt Damon jumped into the top 10 movies again on Prime Video. And I think it's probably because Project Hail Mary came out. And it's the same writer. And it's kind of got that same vibe to it. If you liked The Martian, you would love Project Hail Mary. You've really got to watch it. Y101.

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Thank gosh. I'm telling you, since waking up this morning, it's like my brain's not firing. 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
4: MDOT reporting an accident on southbound Lakeland Drive at 55. The right turn lane is blocked on southbound Lakeland as you approach the on-ramp for 55 North. Let's please make sure we're buckled up and driving safely. That's your Metro traffic.
5: It's hot and steamy out there this afternoon. We have highs in the mid-90s, but it feels like it's well into the hundreds. 105, 106 out there for the feel-like temperature. Then later this evening, there may be a stray pop-up shower, but I think most of us are just going to stay hot and dry for the rest of the day. Later tonight, 70s, partly cloudy, 90s and sun tomorrow. I'm meteorologist Matt Standridge.
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The worst part of growing up is always doing what you're told and homework. The worst part of being a grown-up is working on your home. 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

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I know.

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But as always, we have a foreplay and a throwback. Here's the Backstreet Boys. Wow.

New Khalid and Something Special, your most requested song from the weekend. It's your 4 o'clock foreplay. Noah's Ark Show, Jackson's number one in music station, Y11. Time for that full recap. We started with Madonna's latest and Sabrina Carpenter, Bring Your Love. Did you check out Madonna during the halftime performance yesterday of the World Cup final? Dominic Fite, we caught up briefly after number 3, Baby Doll. Then we had your throwback. Tame Impala, Dracula was number 2, and then Khalid number 1. You can start getting the requests in now for tomorrow, 601-995-1017, or tap that app. It's Doechii and Kodak Black.

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1: MDOT reporting, we're back to accident-free in the metro. Do keep an eye out for the pop-up slowdown in a construction zone or phantom jam. Let's please make sure we're buckled up and driving safely. That's your metro traffic.
2: It's hot and steamy out there this afternoon. We have highs in the mid-90s, but it feels like it's well into the hundreds. 105, 106 out there for the feel-like temperature. Then later this evening, there may be a stray pop-up shower, but I think most of us are just going to stay hot and dry for the rest of the day. Later tonight, 70s, partly cloudy, 90s and sun tomorrow. I'm meteorologist Matt Stanley.

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Did you win $200 this morning? 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

0: 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Do keep an eye out for the pop-up slowdown in a construction zone or phantom jam. Let's please make sure we're buckled up and driving safely. That's your metro traffic.
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Jackson's number one music station, Y101, Noah's Ark Show. How was your weekend? Your family do anything fun? 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Third place game on Saturday, the championship game yesterday. What a wild final championship. It was like 19 shots to none. Yeah, Argentina didn't get a single shot on target the entire match, and yet only lost

Jackson's number one music station, Y101, Noah's Ark Show. You're here, you did it, you made it. You're after five, and it's time to leave work. The first work day of the week is in the rear view, and make sure you leave work at work. You don't take it home. Wallet, phone,

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Clinton started today. Most of the public school students are going to be starting in the next week and a half at the most. I think my kids start in 10 more days. So Adam and Allison are looking for the best teacher in the metro. You should nominate them right now, because if they are selected and get the most votes, they'll get classroom cash to help clear the cart and make sure they've got the school supplies. 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
5: MDOT reporting we're back to accident-free in the metro. Do keep an eye out for the pop-up slowdown in a construction zone or phantom jam. Let's please make sure we're buckled up and driving safely. That's your metro traffic.
6: It's hot and steamy out there this afternoon. We have highs in the mid-90s, but it feels like it's well into the hundreds. 105, 106 out there for the feel-like temperature. Then later this evening, there may be a stray pop-up shower, but I think most of us are just going to stay hot and dry for the rest of the day. Later tonight, 70s, partly cloudy, 90s and sun tomorrow. I'm meteorologist Matt Standridge.
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You got a friend that's good at trivia? 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Cash in a flash. And if you put somebody else onto it and they win, they may pay it forward a few bucks. Here's Teddy Swims, Mr. Know-It-All. It's Y101.

started today. Students right here in our community, in the metro, are getting the school supplies they need because of you. So thank you again so very, very much. Here's the new Dominic Fike, Baby Doll. It's Y101.

Latest from Taylor Swift, I Knew It, I Knew You. It's Jackson's number one music station, Y101, Noah's Ark Show. And if you'd like to win $200, you have a chance every weekday morning with Adam and Allison at 7:40. So make sure you tune in tomorrow. Cash in a Flash, 7:40, your chance to win. And then as we work our way towards Friday and the weekend, the winning gets easier. Friday's edition is Cash in a Flashback Friday. Every question will be a repeat from earlier in the week. So you might have a few from today or several from today, which is the reason why

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3: Oh my God.
4: Welcome to the show, Ashley. And we're going to play for money in just a second. But was there anything this weekend that like stood out as a highlight?
5: Not this weekend.
4: All right. Just a low-key weekend. Didn't do much. Are you looking forward to anything this week?
5: Not this week. Next week, the kids go back to school, so...
4: That was going to be my next question.
5: Yeah.
4: If you were looking forward to them going back to school, or you're a little sad that summer's almost over?
5: It's a little bittersweet. I feel like they make summer shorter every year, so, but... It'll be nice to get back into a routine.
4: Yeah, absolutely. It'll be nice for us, too, because there are points in the summertime where it's like, hello? Is anybody out there?
5: Yes.
4: Well, glad you're hanging with us, Ashley. If you don't know an answer to one of these questions, just say pass, all right?
5: Okay, sounds good.
4: In 3, 2, 1. According to a study, do you retain more information when you type notes or write them out by hand?
5: Write them.
4: True or false, it's impossible to fold a sheet of paper more than 7 times.
5: False.
4: What candy-coated chocolate treat will bring back their pumpkin pie flavor?
5: Pass.
4: Today is the anniversary of the announcement Ashley Madison got hacked. What year did it happen in?
5: Oh, pass.
4: Which U.S. president was the first to be born in a hospital?
5: Pass.
4: Which metal is magnetic, iron or copper?
5: Iron.
4: The Rio Grande is a river that separates what two countries?
5: Pass.
4: In the movie The Incredibles, what was the family's last name?
5: Incredible.
4: Which state is known as the Sunflower State?
5: Pass.
4: If you flip 3 coins, what is the probability they all land on heads?
5: Pass.
4: What candy-coated chocolate treat will bring back their pumpkin pie flavor?
5: Reese's.
4: Time.
2: Oh, Ashley, we started out so strong, and then, you know, it's a Monday, so it's hard to think this early on a Monday, but we got this. It is writing them by hand that helps you retain the information better than typing notes. We got this as well. It's false that it's impossible to fold a sheet of paper more than 7 times. The record was 12 for a very long sheet of paper. It's actually M&M's that is going to bring back their pumpkin pie flavor. But good guess with Reese's. It was 2015, the year that Ashley Madison got hacked. It was Jimmy Carter, the first U.S. president to be born in a hospital. We got this, though. It's iron, not copper that is magnetic. It's the U.S. and Mexico that the Rio Grande separates.
5: Oh, my goodness.
2: Good guess with Incredible. That's what I would have thought. But the last name of that family is Parr.
4: I didn't know that, but I thought it was kind of ironic and funny. Because Parr is like average.
2: Right.
4: The opposite of Incredible. Yeah.
2: It is Kansas that's known as the Sunflower State. I didn't know that. And it is 1 out of 8 chances that if you flip a coin 3 times, that the probability that it would land heads up on all of them. So we're still walking away with $30.
5: I'll take it.
2: Yeah.
4: There you go. More than you started with. That's good news.
5: That's right.
4: What are you going to use the money for?
5: My husband's birthday is coming up, so maybe I'll take him to lunch or something.
4: Aww. That sounds good. What birthday is it?
5: 38.
4: All right. Almost to a very big one.
5: That's right.
4: Thanks for playing. We're going to play again tomorrow morning at 7:40. That'll be your next shot at $200.
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Jackson's Our Morning Music Station, Y101, Noah's Ark Show. Thanks so much for letting me hang. Hope you're having an awesome Monday evening. If we get a minute before 6, we'll try and play the new Tyla Zara Larson. She did it again.

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After 6 already, only get to hang for about another 40, 45 minutes. So if you got something you'd like to hear, 601-995-1017 or tap that app. We'll make

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to know what you thought. Felt a little disjointed. Madonna started it, and that was cool. It was great to see Madonna. She's such an icon. But she did music instead of her new song with Sabrina Carpenter, Bring Your Love, which we're going to play for you in about 15 more seconds. Then Bieber did an acoustic song, and Coldplay was there. And I guess Chris Martin was part of the organization of this performance. But it just was like a whole bunch of things going on at once. And I don't really understand what the goal was. So please tell me, 601-995-1017, or tap that app. Did you like the halftime performance of the FIFA World Cup Championship? New Madonna, Sabrina Carpenter. This is Bring Your Love. It's Y101. Sabrina.

Jackson's our morning music station, Y101, Noah's Ark Show. What'd you think of the halftime performance of the FIFA World Cup Championship yesterday? Did you check it out? 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
4: It's hot and steamy out there this afternoon. We have highs in the mid-90s, but it feels like it's well into the hundreds. 105, 106 out there for the feel-like temperature. Then later this evening, there may be a stray pop-up shower, but I think most of us are just going to stay hot and dry for the rest of the day. Later tonight, 70s, partly cloudy, 90s and sun tomorrow. I'm meteorologist Matt Standridge.
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Jackson's number one music station, Y101, Noah's Ark Show. Have you been watching this tropical depression Bertha in the Gulf? It's continuing to grow a little bit. Obviously, we don't want any kind of category whatever hurricane, but if it could possibly give us a few more clouds, a nice Gulf breeze, and a little bit of rain to cut into the humidity, I don't think any of us would mind all that much this way because, boy, it's going to be hot, hot, hot, hot for the next few days. Dangerous heat advisories in effect. So obviously, drink extra water, stay in the shade. Don't forget your sunscreen. Here's Pink Panthers and Zara Larsson at Stateside, Y101. 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

Jackson's number one music station, Y101, Noah's Ark Show. We're keeping it nonstop for the rest of the 6 o'clock hour. If you got something you'd like to hear, we'll definitely try and make it happen for you. Tame Impala, the new Malcolm Todd on the way. Martin Garrix, Ed Sheeran, have you heard Repeat It yet? Repeat It. Repeat It. Never mind. Here's Somber's latest. My body isn't ready. It's Y101. It's

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Adam and Allison excited to get with you in only 10 more hours. 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